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1: In 2014, the movie Dumb and Dumber 2 was released to the world. This was 20 years after the original, with Jim Carrey and Jeff Daniels reprising their characters Lloyd and Harry. The film's premise, Harry learns he has a daughter he never knew about, and he and Lloyd travel across the country to find her. Along the way, Lloyd develops a fantasy about Harry's daughter and the music that plays during Lloyd's extended fantasy sequence. It's Hair of the Dog by Nazareth. So let's check it out. Hair of the Dog from Dumb and Dumber.

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2: Tonight, we're going back to the Welcome to My Nightmare tour. To say it was elaborate was an understatement. Floor-to-ceiling set pieces, a full theatrical production, electric chair, gallows, dancers, a budget that by 1975 standards was insane. The problem with theatrics is that it involves a lot of moving parts. Things are supposed to go in one direction, and sometimes they go in another. So one night, while performing in Vancouver, a giant toy box, I fell back off of it, tripped on a wire, and fell about 12, 13 feet into the audience, who didn't catch me, by the way. I hit a photographer on the way down and broke 6 ribs and hit my head on the cement and had 28 stitches in the back of my head and got up. They carried me backstage and I got up and finished 3 more songs. Except for the fact that now 15,000 people were 30,000 people because I had a concussion and I was seeing double. The funny thing about this was they took me to the hospital in full gear. I mean, full Alice makeup, everything. I'm lying on a slab kind of thing. They're stitching up my head. And there's a line of nurses. I'm signing autographs. And my bottle of VO is right there. I'm taking a swig of VO every once in a while as my painkiller. And I'm laughing, saying, "What's your name?" Oh, great, good, and signed it. That must have been one of the strangest. I wish I had a photograph of that. Anyway, we took 2 days off, and then we went right back on the tour. We changed the show a little bit because I was a little bit messed up. But we finished the tour. Well, if you were injured listening to my radio show, tell me all about it at alice@alicesattic.com. Rock trivia is coming up right after this quick break, so stay right there.
0: Alice will be right back with more rock and roll that doesn't suck.
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1: What song did Pete Townsend call the most clumsy piece of writing I've ever done? It was Pinball Wizard. Pete had already written the full album without any references to pinball. But his friend, the music critic, Nick Cohen, got to listen while Pete was working on it. Nick told him that it wasn't that great of an album. So knowing that Nick was a big fan of pinball, Pete decided to change the whole thing and add pinball references all over the place. Well, he must have really respected this guy, because most rockers, they're very wary about critics, because critics are kind of paid to not like you. Or they find people they really do like, and they can do no wrong, and certain people they can do no right. My critique of our shows is the audience. If the audience is screaming for more at the end and having a great time, that, to me, is a successful show. Somebody one time asked me, what's the difference between a great show and a good show? And I said, gee, I don't know. I've never done a good show. Here's Pinball Wizard.

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0: Somewhere lurking in the dark shadows is a radio host who doesn't suck, even though he's always been a bit of a freak. But he does think you're worthy of listening to his show. Crank up the most talented man whose eye makeup is better than yours. The king of your kind. It's Alice's Attic with Alice Cooper.
1: You're back with the man who wears more makeup than your grandmother, Alice Cooper. Who knew I could find a job where I could just run around a stage swinging a sword while screaming into a mic? I truly am a miracle of capitalism. So we've got a big hour ahead of us. 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
0: 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You gotta love the 80s in Alice's Attic. 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
2: Billy Idol had fronted the British punk band Generation X through the late 1970s. When they broke up, he moved to New York looking for a new wave and punk energy he had back at home. New York inspired him to find his own sound in the early 80s, and the result was the album Rebel Yell. He worked with Steve Stevens on guitar to create tones that no one else was getting in 1983. It worked, and the album was a hit. Described as robo-funk, the song Flesh for Fantasy was released in August 1984. I met him back there, but didn't really have a relationship with Billy Idol. Even now, I see him and we say hi. But I always thought that the Alice Cooper and Billy Idol show would be great together. So let's hear it. Flesh for Fantasy, Billy Idol.

0: hasn't flown the coop. 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

0: Now on Alice's Attic, a look at people that are strange and often dense, mindless, obtuse, vacuous. In other words, stupid.
1: First up tonight, a bank manager in South Korea took a lazy approach to white-collar crime by stealing a massive amount of cash directly out of his bank's secure vault. His master plan involved replacing the stacks of stolen bills with fake money that he printed featuring cartoon animals. It didn't work out well for him. Somebody noticed. Next up, a man in Utah had the brilliant idea to test drive a luxury car, when in reality, his plan was to drive off the lot and never come back. The only problem, in order to do the test drive, he had to leave his ID, which was real. The police caught up with him within hours. And he went, "Where did I go wrong?" And they all went, "Duh." And finally, a pair of thieves in Florida targeted a drive-up bank ATM by showing up in the middle of the night armed with a heavy-duty industrial blowtorch. They blasted the metal hinges, expecting the steel to melt away so they could just pry it open. Unfortunately, they misunderstood how heat works on metals. Instead of cutting through the machine, it melted the hinges and welded the ATM shut for good. Well, I've got rock trivia coming up after this break, so don't move.
0: You're mere moments away from more Alice.
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version of the myth. Some stories claim she left a trail of decapitated bodies across the South in the late 1800s, while others twist the tale into a Civil War-era ghost story meant to terrify Confederate soldiers. It definitely has Alice Cooper vibes. It was probably a guy drinking and smoking and going, "How about Molly Hatchet?" And they went, "Yeah." So let's hear Flirtwood Disaster, Molly Hatchet.

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0: From early days in Detroit, to teen angst in Arizona, to shock rock in L.A., to his rise to Rock and Roll Hall of Famer, one man is superbly seasoned to guide you through this magnificent musical journey.
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1: 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Gosh, you're so needy. Anyway, this hour, we've got some rock trivia on Metallica freaky facts that will give you an instant headache. And we'll finish by going live and kicking with Kiss at the LA Forum. But now, Let's get on with the music.
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1: Which book inspired the Metallica song Welcome Home Sanitarium? The song was directly inspired by Ken Kesey's novel One Flew Over the Cuckoo Nest. It was written from the perspective of a patient wrongfully institutionalized. James Hetfield and Lars Ulrich wanted to explore the dark, terrifying realities of institutionalization, spell it, and man-made madness, using Ken Kesey's story as the conceptual blueprint. I think somebody made a movie about this. Okay, here's Welcome Home, Senator.

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1: Are you ready to be freaked out by my facts? Here we go. Mr. T started wearing gold chains when he was a bouncer at a nightclub. He would wear the chains left behind by people at the club. Your earlobes and nipples are perfectly aligned. How do you know about my earlobes and nipples? On the island of La Gomera in the Canary Islands, inhabitants communicate using a whistled language called Silbo Gomero. I know Silbo Gomero. He owned a little pizza place down the street. The first language ever spoken by a human in outer space was Russian when Yuri Gagarin orbited the Earth in 1961. And finally, adrenaline literally stops your brain from processing pain so you can survive an emergency without feeling anything. Okay, now I'll tell you why that works. When you're on a rock tour and you have a toothache, or you have the flu, or you have a headache, the best you're ever going to feel is when you hit the stage, because the adrenaline is going to numb all that out. We were talking before about me falling off the stage. I wasn't really in any pain till after the show. When this all happened, I went, ow, and then just went back up and did the show, not realizing that I'd broken six ribs. Well, it's time for a break while you think about all of that, but I'll be right back with Live and Kickin' right after this.
0: Your teller of Detroit stories, Alice Cooper, will return after these messages.
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2: The origins of the live album Kiss Alive 2 go back to early 1977 when the band's manager suggested recording a show at Budokan Hall in Tokyo. Eddie Kramer flew to Japan and captured the show. But when the label heard the results, they deemed it unusable. The Tokyo tapes were shelved. So instead, they recorded three nights at the Forum in LA. And after the shows, the band spent a week at Electric Lady Studios in New York recording five new studio tracks for what became the album's fourth side. Alive 2 was released that year and hit number 7 on the charts, their highest chart position in their careers. So let's hear Shout It Out Loud, live from Kiss Alive 2.

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13: Welcome to the deepest confines of the mind of Alice Cooper. It's a bit dusty up here, and oh, is it cluttered. There's a memory of hanging out with John Lennon and Anne Murray at L.A.'s The Troubadour in 73. And over here is Alice's Cortez High School locker combination. And why is there a random recollection of pre-concert pickled herring in Oslo in 2017? But amidst the mélange, there's a wealth of rock and roll tidbits and knowledge that never fails to entertain and engage. So without further ado, here's your fastidious host. It's Alice's Attic with Alice Cooper.
14: You're back inside the twisted inner workings of Alice Cooper's brain, also known as Alice's Attic. Please wipe your feet on the mat before you enter my brain. Take your shoes off. We've got lots coming up this hour. An Attic classic written by a couple of ex-Beatles on a yacht. Then more of your insane emails. And finally, a bonus Attic classic featuring the ultimate 60s anthem. But now, let's get on with the music.
13: Alice's Attic with Alice Cooper.

0: Alice's Attic with Alice Cooper. Here's an Attic classic.
1: In 1971, on a yacht in the Mediterranean, Ringo Starr and his wife Maureen were hanging out with George Harrison, Patty Boyd, and Cilla Black. Out for an afternoon on the water, someone brought out a guitar, and Ringo and George started writing a song. Photograph is the only song officially credited to both Ringo and George. The lyric is about a photograph as a token of lost love. Patty Boyd later recalled Ringo and George playing the song during that evening's gathering, with everyone on board contributing ideas for the lyrics. The song emerged from a holiday and from friendship. Then the boat sank in killing everyone. So let's hear it.

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1: Alice, how do you get your hair so big and black? 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You look cool, man. Play some AC/DC next. 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Well, if you want me to help you with your hair, drop me a line at alice@aliceisattic.com. I'll be right back with a bonus Attic Classic. So don't move.
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0: Good things come to those who wait. So here's more rock on Alice's Attic with Alice Cooper.

0: news in a few on Alice's Attic with Alice Cooper. 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
1: Stephen Stills wrote For What It's Worth in November 1966. He was 21 years old. He wrote it about teenagers being dispersed by police outside Pandora's Box on the Sunset Strip. The title was a joke that Stills came up with a working title, but then it stuck. He thought, this is just my opinion, worth whatever you think it's worth. It was a protest song that refused to call itself a protest song. Eventually, it was used as a metaphor for Vietnam. It appeared in countless movies.

and TV shows about every form of social unrest since 1967. Whether that's what Steele's intended or not, it became an anthem. So let's hear For What It's Worth.

0: Dallas will be back tomorrow at his usual time. Please stay tuned to this station. We've heard there might be a DJ doing a show from their basement.
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0: classic rock from Derek and the Dominoes to bring us into tonight's Overnight. Welcome to Tuesday. It's your buddy Hamilton. That has got to be one of the most recognizable riffs in rock and roll. Layla, love it, man. Clapton in the Rock and Roll Hall of Fame with how many bands? Yardbirds, solo artist, Cream. I don't think Derek and the Dominoes are in yet, though. Hey, stay tuned. We've got a great show planned for you tonight. Jimmy Eat World is coming up. Some Toadies, Tom Petty. Throw some Billy Joel in there. Weezer's on the way. I've got Sublime, Pink Floyd, Soundgarden, and Aerosmith. Stay tuned.
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3: 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What if I stop? The British Medical Journal says most gain every pound back 4 times faster. Why? 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The Journal of the American Medical Association found adding behavior therapy to GLP-1s nearly tripled the results. Tripled. And Goan Hypnosis is behavior therapy concentrated, a sequence patented in 2002 for rewiring the subconscious, engineered to kill cravings, food or cigarettes, leaving you full on half the food. 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

0: 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Rock 107. Before Aerosmith, listen to this long nonstop set. This is a good one, man. We had Sublime, Billy Joel, Weezer, Toto, Blues Traveler, Tom Petty, and Linkin Park kicked it all off. That's sweet. That's a good place to be, right? That's a decent set of nonstop classic rock. Well, let's see if I can outdo myself and be back at you in a minute with yet another one.
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0: On the way, we'll hear from Bush, also some Alice Cooper, Foo Fighters, and Ramones. Right now, it's Candlebox on Rock 107.

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0: classic rock from Rock 107's 7 to Midnight host, Alice Cooper. He's number one in the market. He's been number one for about a decade. Can't beat the guy. May as well join him. It's a great show, by the way. You gotta, if you're not listening to Uncle Alice, 7 to Midnight, Monday through Friday here on Rock 107, you have no idea what you're missing.
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0: A couple of Long Island boys who used to come to Northeast PA quite a bit. Big riot down at the Kingston Armory moons ago, many years ago. 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

0: 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Rock 107. 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A Whole Lot of Love is from the second Zeppelin album. 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
0: I always thought this guy was a natural for one of our old Rock 107 birthday parties. This guy would have been great. It's George Thorogood on Rock 107.

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0: getting it up there with Steven and the boys. That's Ragdoll from Aerosmith on Northeast PA's Classic Rock. Rock 107, Kansas in the mix. Also GNR, Ram Jam, Motley Crue, Steve Miller, George Thorogood and his Destroyers kicked it all off. If you stick around, I've got Night Ranger on the way. Also some STP. We'll get to Metallica, Bowie. Throw some Incubus and more in there, but you got to stay tuned.
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0: classic rock from Phil Collins on Northeast PA's Classic Rock, Rock 107. You know, I always admired Phil for the stunt he pulled off at Live Aid back in the 80s. Did the first show over in London, got on the Concorde, and flew to the U.S. for the second show. I always was impressed by that. And of course, that doesn't happen anymore because no more Concorde.
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4: Hi, this is Neil Day. So my neighbor Sam quit smoking at an Alex Dolan hypnosis, and his wife Sarah lost 25 pounds. So I went. I walked out and never smoked again, and that's after 35 years of smoking. Didn't even believe it at first. Didn't feel like anything really happened, but the desire was completely gone. I went back for a weight loss hypnosis, and I went with my wife Emily, and I lost 33 pounds. Emily, who lost 31 pounds, brought her friend Mary to the weight loss program, and she lost 23. It just completely changed the way that we eat. Thank you, Alex Dolan.
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0: Incubus, right here on Rock 107, Northeast PA's classic rock. Great nonstop set there. We heard from Eddie Money, Free, Fuel, Bowie, Metallica, and Nazareth. 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
3: 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Why? 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The Journal of the American Medical Association found adding behavior therapy to GLP-1s nearly tripled the results. Tripled. And Goan Hypnosis is behavior therapy concentrated, a sequence patented in 2002 for rewiring the subconscious. 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

0: classic rock from Van Halen right here on Rock 107, Northeast PA's classic rock. Some of you, maybe the younger folks in the audience, might be saying to themselves, what is Hamilton talking about? He was playing some Steppenwolf and talking about Rocky Glen Park. Well, you know, Rocky Glen doesn't exist anymore, of course. I think it's going to be condos or something. But back in the day, they had a pavilion. Great music down there, man. And Steppenwolf was one of the many bands that played down there. So many good ones. I remember seeing Hooters and Huey Lewis and who else? Steppenwolf. And there were so many. Bon Jovi, maybe? Definitely The Byrds. Alvin Lee and 10 Years After. So many good bands down there. Jerry Garcia's band? Yeah. Rocky Glen, man. Digging it.
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3: 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No substitution or transfer of prize by the winner is permitted. 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Some contests may have specific rules. 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

0: Prospector's wife, Tara. 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
1: You know, if you back out of your driveway in a hurry and cut off traffic, say on Market Street by Naog Avenue around 5:15 on a Sunday afternoon, how about you get into your lane with that same sense of purpose? Rather than driving half a block up the left lane with your head buried in your phone until somebody beeps the horn at you. If something on your phone is that important, perhaps you should have addressed it while you were still in the driveway.
0: Good Lord.
1: I don't care if you have a handicap placard. That doesn't give you license to park anywhere you want. Like the curbside pickup spot at the local Applebee's. Or say, the freaking raised medium between the areas of the parking lot. I didn't realize your particular handicap was of the mind.
0: Seriously?
1: And this one is really picky. But I hate it when I read a menu and they write that the fish is caught fresh. Of course it was caught fresh. Unless you picked it up lying on the beach, it was caught fresh. And I know they're trying to make you think the fish is, like, today fresh. But let's be honest, it could have been caught fresh 6 months ago and frozen until today. Caught fresh, if it wasn't caught fresh, it was simply found.
0: You think that was bad? Try living with him. Love you, honey. Mean it.
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6: 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Rock 107 weather partly cloudy today. High of 76. Got some clouds hanging around overnight too, down to 49 degrees. And Wednesday, cloudy, the slight chance of a shower and a high of 72. Cops arrested a woman for DUI in Indiana. The location she picked for her little driving exhibition practically guaranteed she'd be caught. 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

0: ladies and gentlemen. 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It's time for Prospector's Yam Bag of the Day. On Rock 107, we uncover the most baffling, ridiculous, pathetic, cockeyed, laughable, preposterous blunders in the world of misdeeds. Nominee number one.
1: It's foolish and dangerous to drink and drive, but this is even more stupid. A 67-year-old woman in Indiana named Lorraine Wilkerson was popped for DUI after she was caught doing donuts on the front lawn of a courthouse in the middle of the afternoon on a Monday. Yeah, she tore up the lawn pretty bad, and it was all caught on surveillance video. The police shared the footage with the caption, "If you've had a few too many margaritas with dinner, please don't get behind the wheel, and definitely don't do donuts on the courthouse lawn." In addition to the DUI, Lorraine is reportedly facing numerous other charges.
0: Nominee number two.
1: Have you ever wondered why TSA agents need to pat down everyone's bulges at the airport? You think that process is for the birds? Well, a U.S. citizen was stopped at Miami International Airport last Sunday after he arrived from Cuba. Customs officials noticed that he had an unexplained bulge at his waist, so they ordered him to be patted down. That's when they found six plastic containers, which had been sewn into his underwear, and those containers had 10 live birds in them. The man, Alberto Castillo, said the birds were for his personal use, but they clearly weren't allowed. He was charged with smuggling goods and released on $25,000 bond. There was something going on, though, because a second man was arrested at the same airport, also coming from Cuba and also smuggling birds. That man had 11 with him. Officials haven't said if they're sure the cases are related.
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0: Nothing tests your faith in humanity like four people arriving at a stop sign at the same time.
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0: You get to a four-way stop sign, and now it's like a guessing game behind the wheel. Two drivers arrive together. They start waving each other through, and now there's a courtesy competition going on. We could have both been home by now, but apparently we're exchanging custody of the intersection.
1: Starting October 19th, Scranton's testing stop signs in places of traffic lights at 13 downtown intersections.
0: Now, I am all for the walkability plans, Kate. You know, the bike lanes, all of it, the bumper curves and all, especially spending less of my life at a red light with nobody coming.
1: So you trust this plan?
0: So far. But that guy waving me through while he's also pulling out, that I'm not so sure I trust.
1: The broader plan also includes changing some one-way streets to two-way. Those changes are still being developed.
0: And you know, people are going to hate it at first. Everybody's going to be like, and then suddenly everyone's a traffic engineer. The guy who parks across two spaces, he's got a detailed assessment of the downtown traffic flow all of a sudden. You couldn't get your Silverado between two painted light at Garrity's. Tell me more about urban planning, buddy.
1: Here are the top five things people will say at Scranton's new stop signs.
0: Here we go. Number five, I see you waving. Are you letting me go or telling me off?
1: The top five things people will say at Scranton's new stop signs. Number four, nobody move. I'm Googling whose turn it is.
0: Number three, I'm waving you through with one finger. How much clearer can I be?
1: The top five things people will say at Scranton's new stop signs. Number two, I've got a coffee between my knees and a breakfast sandwich in my hand. You're gonna have to read my eyebrows.
0: And the number one thing people will say at Scranton's new stop signs, they should put a traffic light here. There you have it.
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0: Without starting an Abbott and Costello routine, it's 2 from the Who. 57 degrees, mostly cloudy, 76 is Northeast PA's classic rock.
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0: All right, so the other night I get a Facebook message from a guy I went to college with asking for me to give him some money to buy some insulin. And I have known the guy since we were kids. We grew up in the neighborhood. Here and there we hung out. We were never close. We were never tight. I was never at his house. He was never at my house. Blah, blah, blah. I told him, I'm sorry, I can't help you. It's not the money. It's just that the whole thing struck me as shady. Okay? Now, he's asking for insulin. And I'm sitting here wondering if I should have helped. Because, like, you know, my wife takes insulin. I know it's expensive. I know it could be troublesome. So am I a jerk for turning him down because it just didn't feel right? Or should I help somebody out when I know them and they say I need insulin?
3: Prospector, I don't think you're a jerk today. That does kind of come across a little shady. If you guys, like, weren't good friends, it's coming across a little weird.
0: And don't get me wrong, he hasn't reached out to me since college, except for the other day.
3: Yeah.
0: But, by the same token, desperate times call for desperate measures, so now I'm thinking, I don't know.
3: That's true.
0: Most times we come in now, I'm a jerk, and I feel like I'm either, like, I know I'm a jerk, and I'm like, well, let's just see what happens, or I'm like, there's no way anybody's going to think I'm a jerk, and I'm shocked when they do, right?
3: But this one...
0: I'm really up in the air.
3: Yeah.
0: I really don't know how this is going to go. I'm hoping to learn.
3: Yeah.
0: And grow.
3: Learn something about yourself today.
0: Get at us. 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
3: Which you can text and call. 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
6: So far, so good on those interstates, and you won't find any major issues throughout the downtown Scranton area so far at this time. In Luzerne County and Fairview Township, a downed tree has Bethel Hill Road closed between Goss Road and 118. Remember, in Kingston Township, Carverton Road is closed, and this is for an ongoing construction project between Manor Drive and 8th Street. I'm Michelle Taylor, Total Traffic.
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0: 57 degrees, it's 22 minutes after 6 o'clock. Going to be like 76, mostly cloudy today. I get a Facebook message the other day from a guy I went to college with. It's Prospector Show on Rock 107. Kate, it's a guy I knew since we were kids, mm-hmm. but we never hung out a ton. You know, we played mm-hmm. some wiffle ball together, you know, games like touch football, stuff like that in the streets. I was never at his house. He was never at my house. We didn't hang out like that together.
2: You were in the same circle.
0: Right. College, he goes to college where I go to college, so I saw him there and all that. Haven't heard from him in years. Ding! Hey, can I borrow some money? I need to get some insulin. Actually, he didn't even ask. He's like, can I have some money? I need to get some. And I'm like, sorry, I can't help you. The thing just struck me as shady. You know what I mean? But he is asking for something that could be life-saving for him. So now I'm thinking to myself, am I a jerk for turning this guy down just because it didn't feel right?
2: But there's also so many scams on the internet. You really can't be too sure. I think you're okay today.
0: All right. Let's find out. We're going to open mic on the Rock 107 app. We got the Rock Lines. We got texting 1-888-ROCK-107, calling 1-888-762-5107, and, of course, social media.
2: Jason from your Facebook said, I think you're a jerk for deciding it was shady without asking him anything. What made you think he wasn't telling the truth?
0: Oh, I don't know. The fact that I left college in 1991 and I'm hearing from him in 2026 for the first time in 25 years. That's what made me think that. Not a jerk. Knowing somebody growing up doesn't mean you have to send them money now. Okay.
2: Yeah, I guess.
0: All right, we're going to the Rock Lines here. Am I a jerk, Rock 107?
3: No, he is not a jerk.
0: I'm not a jerk. I'm okay with that move?
3: I'm okay with that move, yeah.
0: He's okay with that move, so I'm okay with that move, I guess.
2: Yeah, I think today is going to be a lot about learning about ourselves.
0: All right, let us know what you think. Easy enough to do. 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
2: Which you can also text.
0: And let us know if you think I'm a jerk.

0: on the 2 for Tuesday, 2 of the Dave Halen errors, 6:30, 57 degrees, mostly cloudy, 76 for the high today.
1: Prospector can be a little hot-headed. Sometimes he can be selfish. He labors to get through most social interactions.
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0: The other day, I get a message on Facebook from a guy I went to college with. Now, granted, I left college 35 years ago. Haven't heard from this dude since. He is a guy I grew up with in the same neighborhood as I. We hung out here and there, but we weren't close. We weren't on the same baseball team, although we played wiffle ball and stuff like that together. Same circle of people as in, oh, that's a dude I know from the neighborhood, but not one of my friends. You know what I'm saying? But he asked me for money to buy insulin. And I'm like, I'm sorry, I can't help you. It's not the money. It's just the whole thing struck me as shady. But then I'm like, oh, man, he's asking for insulin. Maybe I should have helped. I mean, my wife, she's on insulin. I get it. It's expensive. It can be tough. Am I a jerk for turning him down just because it didn't feel right? Or should I help somebody who I kind of know, even though, like, even when they say they need insulin, should I just get out and help? I don't know. I'm now confused. I'm now thinking I was too harsh. Maybe I'm a jerk on this one.
3: I'm saying you're not a jerk. There's just so many scams out there, and it does come across shady if you haven't talked in, like, what, 19 years?
0: More than 19 years. 35 years.
3: Woo!
0: Yeah. So let's go to the Rock lines. Let's go to the social medias, all that kind of stuff. Open mic on the Rock 107 app, 1-888-ROCK-107, interwebs as well. What are we hearing? What are we saying?
3: Brian from your Twitter, you could have asked what pharmacy he used and offered to pay something towards it. You went straight to know.
0: I did go straight to know, and that's a fair point. Jennifer, imagine how embarrassing it would be to ask someone you barely know for help. I think you should have at least heard him out. Okay.
3: That's actually a good point.
0: Mm-hmm.
3: Kevin from your Facebook, not a jerk. You don't have to prove somebody's scamming you before you're allowed to say no.
0: That's a good point as well.
3: That's true.
0: We're going to the Rock lines here. Am I a jerk? Rock 107.
4: Yeah, you're not a jerk. First time I have to say that.
0: First time. I'll take it, man.
4: Well, I was the guy that called you and then a jerk for, you know, stitching on your buddy. But this time I have to say you're not a jerk.
0: Joe, checking in on the Rock lines. What do you think? Am I a jerk? Rock 107.
5: Hey, it's toss-up. I don't really think you're a jerk on this one, but I would have found out more. And if he really needed it, I would have took him to get the insulin.
0: Take him there. Go to the pharmacy. Here, I'm going to buy that insulin for you. Okay.
3: Amanda, from your Instagram, you said it's not the money. So what principle are you standing on that you weren't good enough friends in college, question mark?
0: That's not the principle I'm standing on. The principle I'm standing on is that I think I might be being scammed because the guy wasn't close enough friends with me in college in the first place. It seemed odd that all of a sudden out of the blue he's asking me for money. But I am willing to say maybe I'm wrong here. So I don't know. I got a text. I'd call him before I sent anything. A Facebook message alone wouldn't be enough for me. Now I got to ask him for his phone number, obviously. Yeah. Great.
3: Adding more steps. Yeah. Heather from your Facebook, I think you're a jerk. You've known the guy most of your life and immediately assumed the worst.
0: I don't know. Maybe there's a reason for that. You know what I'm saying? Maybe past experience has taught me. I don't know. We're going to the Rock lines. Am I a jerk? Rock 107.
6: I don't think you're necessarily a jerk for saying no because you're not that close to him. But I probably would have dealt with it a different way and said, maybe, sure, give me the name and number of your pharmacy and I'll be happy to arrange payment. But if he insisted on cash, turn him down flat.
0: Turn him down flat on the cash. Okay.
3: Matt, from your Instagram, you don't owe him money, but you could have asked a couple of questions before shutting him down.
0: See, and I'm like always thinking, like, you don't engage the scammer, so I don't ask questions.
3: Yeah.
0: You know? Maybe I'm wrong. Maybe this guy needed my help. I don't know. Nicole texted in, you're not a jerk. I've helped before because I felt guilty, and then they keep coming back.
3: Oh, yeah, that's a good point, too.
0: Mm-hmm.
3: Ryan from our TikTok, if you can afford to help and the only reason you didn't is that it felt weird, I think you should reconsider.
0: My spidey senses aren't allowed to tingle. You know what I'm saying? Like, I have helped other people in other situations before, and it's turned out fine where it's come back to me. And I'm like, okay, great, blah, blah, blah. This one, all of a sudden, the senses were like, nah, I don't know about this one, Prospector. Hold on. Let's find out what you're saying. Open mic and all that good stuff. We're on to the Rock lines. Rock 107. Am I a jerk?
7: I don't think you're a jerk. I think you did the right thing.
0: Yeah, you're with me. It seemed a little shady, right?
7: Yeah. Listen, insulin, come on. Really? I think of a better excuse.
0: I'm just glad I'm not the only one who instantly had that reaction, you know?
7: Oh, yeah, come on, man. You know, come on.
0: Although I will say insulin's a pretty good reason to need money because it's not cheap and, like, you know, kind of need it to stay alive. So I get where that would be coming from here.
3: Justin from your Facebook, not a jerk. You can feel bad about somebody's situation without taking responsibility for it.
0: All right, I got that one. Text into the Rock lines. I can understand if you couldn't afford it, but you're saying you could help and you just don't believe him. At least check. what is it, the Prospector Personal Detective Agency working up here? Like, there's only so much checking I can do. Here's the baseline that I operate on since maybe the last 15 years. If it starts on the internet, it's probably a scam. So I'm starting there.
3: Yeah.
0: You have to overcome that mountain with me. You can let us know. How do you get at us, Attel?
3: You can send us an open mic from the Rock 107 mobile app. Give us a call to the Rock Lines, which you can also text.
0: 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Call or text. 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
0: 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Here's a look at the ride in with Rock 107 traffic.
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10: Not seeing any delays in Lackawanna County on your interstates or main roadways. Everything's clear. They're setting up roadwork on 81 northbound right by the Dorrance exit in Luzerne County. It is starting to slow down. But you're fine on the Cross Valley Expressway. Just keep in mind that in Fairview Township, there is a down pole. And that has Bethel Hill Road closed between Goss Road and 118. I'm Michelle Taylor, Total Traffic.
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0: Rock 107 weather, partly cloudy today, high 76, got some clouds hanging around overnight, two down to 49 degrees. And Wednesday, cloudy, the slight chance of a shower and a high of 72.
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0: A bridal shop owner in California is giving a bride-to-be a free wedding dress after a stranger ruined her marriage proposal. You might have heard about it earlier this month when an angry woman interrupted a wedding proposal and started yelling hateful things. After seeing the video, the owner of St. Clark Bridal Suite in Monrovia offered the bride a wedding gown free of charge. The bride said she was overwhelmed and grateful for the unexpected gift.
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Going through airport security is uncomfortable enough without having to explain why your underwear is chirping. The Ambag of the Day, minutes away on Rock 107.

0: ladies and gentlemen, grab the kids, call your neighbors, and gather around the radio. It's time for Prospector's Yam Bag of the Day. On Rock 107, we uncover the most baffling, ridiculous, pathetic, cockeyed, laughable, preposterous blunders in the world of misdeeds. Nominee number one.
1: It's foolish and dangerous to drink and drive, but this is even more stupid. A 67-year-old woman in Indiana named Lorraine Wilkerson was popped for DUI after she was caught doing donuts on the front lawn of a courthouse in the middle of the afternoon on a Monday. Yeah, she tore up the lawn pretty bad, and it was all caught on surveillance video. The police shared the footage with the caption, "If you've had a few too many margaritas with dinner, please don't get behind the wheel, and definitely don't do donuts on the courthouse lawn." In addition to the DUI, Lorraine is reportedly facing numerous other charges.
0: Nominee number two.
1: Have you ever wondered why TSA agents need to pat down everyone's bulges at the airport? You think that process is for the birds? Well, a U.S. citizen was stopped at Miami International Airport last Sunday after he arrived from Cuba. Customs officials noticed that he had an unexplained bulge at his waist, so they ordered him to be patted down. That's when they found six plastic containers, which had been sewn into his underwear, and those containers had 10 live birds in them. The man, Alberto Castillo, said the birds were for his personal use, but they clearly weren't allowed. He was charged with smuggling goods and released on $25,000 bond. There was something going on, though, because a second man was arrested at the same airport, also coming from Cuba and also smuggling birds. That man had 11 with him. Officials haven't said if they're sure the cases are related.
0: It's time to decide the Yam Bag of the Day on Rock 107. 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Click Prospector's Yam Bag of the Day. 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
1: Coming through the Poconos on Route 940 this morning. It's a 2 for Tuesday. Here's hoping the traffic is not doubly bad. It's Rock 107 traffic.
2: 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Not seeing any delays in Lackawanna County on your interstates or main roadways. Everything's clear. They're setting up roadwork on 81 northbound right by the Dorrance exit in Luzerne County. It is starting to slow down. But you're fine on the Cross Valley Expressway. Just keep in mind that in Fairview Township, there is a down pole, and that has Bethel Hill Road closed between Goss Road and 118. I'm Michelle Taylor, Total Traffic.
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3: I'm Senator Rosemary Brown. 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

0: Prospector's wife, Tara. 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
1: You know, if you back out of your driveway in a hurry and cut off traffic, say on Market Street by Naog Avenue around 5:15 on a Sunday afternoon, how about you get into your lane with that same sense of purpose? Rather than driving half a block up the left lane with your head buried in your phone until somebody beeps the horn at you. If something on your phone is that important, perhaps you should have addressed it while you were still in the driveway.
0: Good Lord.
1: I don't care if you have a handicap placard. That doesn't give you license to park anywhere you want. Like the curbside pickup spot at the local Applebee's. Or say, the freaking raised median between the areas of the parking lot. I didn't realize your particular handicap was of the mind.
0: Seriously?
1: And this one is really picky. But I hate it when I read a menu and they write that the fish is caught fresh. Of course it was caught fresh. Unless you picked it up lying on the beach, it was caught fresh. And I know they're trying to make you think the fish is, like, today fresh. But let's be honest. It could have been caught fresh 6 months ago and frozen until today. Caught fresh. If it wasn't caught fresh, it was simply found.
0: You think that was bad? Try living with him. Love you, honey. Mean it.
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5: Mike Rowe here with another random fact. 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
7: 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We were one of multiple hospitals in northeastern Pennsylvania set to close. 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
1: Then Thursday, we're at Bud's Pizza in Kingston, 6:30 to 7. 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

0: on the Eagles. Northeast PA's classic rock. Rock 107, 56 degrees right now. Going to be partly cloudy, 76 for the high, 18 minutes after 7 o'clock. It's two for Tuesday. It's Prospector Show on Rock 107. Good morning, I'm Prospector.
1: Good morning, I'm Kate.
0: And we are playing Classic Rock Lullaby, where we take classic rock favorites and turn them into beautiful instrumental lullabies. Guitars and drums, they're gone. Bring in the xylophones and bells, and we're just going to chill out this morning.
1: It's really dangerous to play this early in the morning.
0: We could fall asleep at the switch as it happens. This morning, the crate will rock and somebody will win.
1: We have your tickets to see Nickelback at the PPL Center in February. Now, obviously, you can buy those tickets.
0: Right. They go on sale Friday morning at 10 a.m.
1: Or you can play our fun little game right now.
0: And win them this instant. Here's the deal. Play a song that you know and love as a lullaby, like this one from AC/DC. Which you know is?
1: Back in Black. I hear it. I'm ready to go.
0: All right. Pay attention. Here's the one that counts. This is today's Classic Rock Lullaby.

0: Anything on that one?
1: No. And I know that when you tell me, I'm going to get mad.
0: All right. I'm not going to say anything, but it's a very powerful song. Get at us. Open mic on the Rock 107 phone. You got to call the phone. The app's not going to help you.
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0: Heading down Wyoming Avenue through Exeter, hoping to catch as many green lights as possible. Here's Rock 107 traffic.
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5: Good morning. On 81 northbound by Dorrance, they're doing construction. The right lane is blocked. That's why traffic is slow. 81 southbound has road work between 80 and West Hazleton. There is ongoing construction if you're in Dunmore, Blakely Street, in the area of the 81 ramps, and the ramp from Blakely Street to 81 South is closed as a result of that. Now, O'Neill Highway, they're setting up roadwork there in Dunmore right now by the 81 ramps. Not seeing any major issues, luckily, on the Cross Valley Expressway. I'm Michelle Taylor, Total Traffic.
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0: 24 minutes after 7, 56 degrees. 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

0: not super easy?
1: I have no idea, and, like, I'm frustrated about it.
0: Joyce is on the rock line. She thinks she knows. Do you know today's classic rock lullaby?
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0: Yes, it is!
2: Yes!
1: Congrats, Joyce. You're going to see Nickelback. You're a winner for Rock 107.
2: Awesome. Thank you.
0: More chances to play tomorrow morning.
1: Yes.
0: Can't wait. It's the classic rock lullaby the way it should be heard. AC/DC, Highway to Hell on Rock 107.

0: Yeah, it's time to have a little fun on the phones. Good morning. I'm Rock 107's Prospector. Got an email from a guy named Gene. Said, hey, Prospector, we're throwing a birthday party for my daughter, Caitlin, who's turning 7 this weekend, and my wife, Stephanie, is pretty stressed out about it. I'm wondering if you could prank her. I think it might help bring a smile to her face, plus I'll laugh, too. Yeah, I think I could help out with that. We're going to call Stephanie and see if we can change the theme of her birthday party at the last minute. It's another Prospector prank call on Rock 107.
1: Hello?
0: Yeah, hi. I'm calling for Stephanie.
1: This is she.
0: Stephanie, hi. My name's Rick. I'm with Fairy Tale Rentals. You have us coming in to do your princess birthday party for little Caitlin.
1: Yes. Mm-hmm.
0: Right. So it looks like we're going to be there this weekend at 2 o'clock.
1: Okay.
0: We had a complication where we are double booked.
1: Oh.
0: Yeah. So what I thought I would do, I know if you'd be interested, we'd like to comp your birthday party, and we have some other options, other stuff that we could do. So maybe I could throw one of our latest ones out there, really a super popular one, if you wouldn't mind changing themes.
1: I'm pretty set on the princess theme, but you're welcome to tell me.
0: Okay. Well, one of the most popular things with kids is mysteries, crime stuff like that, right?
1: Okay.
0: So what we do is we have one of a kind, like a mini CSI, where we have kids wear safety glasses and goggles and stuff and gloves, and we kind of set up a realistic crime scene. We have our host there, and what he does is kind of help them determine the cause of death. And that's how you win. So the kids all kind of compete.
1: Well, you want the kids at the birthday party to find a crime scene?
0: No. We make the crime scenes ourselves. We put up yellow tape. We have an actor that plays, the victim.
1: My son's turning 7, and her friends, they're the same age. I don't think that that's probably appropriate because...
0: Well, first of all, everything's non-toxic, biodegradable, and edible. So any of the special effects, you see the kids can taste them. And they can just, they'll know that it's not real blood. It's like syrup and stuff like that. So we kind of get over that real quick.
1: I don't think the kids would be very comfortable seeing that kind of stuff. I don't think your parents would enjoy it.
0: Are you kidding? Have you seen video games these days? Kids love that stuff. So your kids would be down there covered in syrup getting to the bottom of the crime. Trust me, your daughter's going to love this way more than a princess.
1: I don't know if I'm really comfortable with that.
0: Why are you not comfortable?
1: Is there going to be a body there?
0: It's an actor who plays the victim. And then they learn things like, was it strangulation? Was it a gunshot? Was it a stab wound? You see what I'm saying? There's some education value to it.
1: No. I cannot have a bunch of 7-year-old girls be looking at a fake body and trying to figure out a crime.
0: No, it's a real body. It's an actor playing.
1: It just seems a little traumatizing, and I don't think
0: How is this traumatizing? I mean, you know what's traumatizing? Thinking you're going to be a princess one day, and then you look in the mirror and realize, I don't have what it takes. That's traumatizing.
1: 7-year-old girls, they should not be...
0: They shouldn't be dreaming about being princesses when it's never going to happen. They need to get in the real world, solve a crime, so that the next time they come across a dead body, they'll know what to do.
1: Are you kidding me?
0: No, I'm not kidding you.
1: That's ridiculous. Who is this right now?
0: My name's Rick.
1: Okay, I need to speak to your manager because this is so disgusting. I can't even believe that you would even present this as an idea. You are putting a crime scene right in the middle of a...
0: I'm putting on an educational experience in the middle of a fun time. Yeah, excuse me for that. So sorry.
1: No, I'm not going to argue with you anymore. That's ridiculous. That's disgusting. And if you guys are offering this, then you guys have a problem.
0: Well, I don't have a problem until you say yes or no. That's what I'm trying to find out.
1: Well, I've been telling you no. I'm not going to do it.
0: Well, because you haven't been listening to good reason. That's why.
1: I can't. Can I speak to your manager, please?
0: Oh, okay, hold on a second. Hello, this is the manager?
1: What? Hello?
0: Yes, can I help you?
1: Okay. Who is this?
0: I'm a manager.
1: This is still you. Who? Oh, is this a prank call?
0: It is a prank call. Stephanie.
1: <That's not> funny.
0: It's Prospector. This is a Prospector prank call. You're on Rock 107 right now.
1: Oh, my gosh. I was like, anyone who has this idea for a birthday party for 7-year-old girls is insane.
0: Your husband, Gene, said we could call you.
1: Oh, my gosh. I am going to kill him.
0: Okay, good. Then we'll use him for our next party.
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0: Cops arrested a woman for DUI in Indiana. 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
6: On 81 northbound, traffic is all jammed up in the area of Dorrance, and that is due to road work in the right lane. 81 southbound's a bit slow from 80 and down to West Hazleton, and that is due to construction as well. in Dunmore. There's road work on the O'Neill Highway in the area of the 81 ramps. And then in Dunmore, there's ongoing construction on North Blakely Street by 81. That's why the ramp from North Blakely Street to 81 South is closed. It's an ongoing project. Everything is moving along just fine on the Cross Valley. I'm Michelle Taylor, Total Traffic.
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0: Rock 107 weather, partly cloudy today, high of 76. Got some clouds hanging around overnight, two down to 49 degrees. And Wednesday, cloudy, the slight chance of a shower and a high of 72.
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0: A bridal shop owner in California is giving a bride-to-be a free wedding dress after a stranger ruined her marriage proposal. 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

0: ladies and gentlemen, grab the kids, call your neighbors, and gather around the radio. It's time for Prospector's Yam Bag of the Day. On Rock 107, we uncover the most baffling, ridiculous, pathetic, cockeyed, laughable, preposterous blunders in the world of misdeeds. Nominee number one.
1: It's foolish and dangerous to drink and drive, but this is even more stupid. A 67-year-old woman in Indiana named Lorraine Wilkerson was popped for DUI after she was caught doing donuts on the front lawn of a courthouse in the middle of the afternoon on a Monday. Yeah, she tore up the lawn pretty bad, and it was all caught on surveillance video. The police shared the footage with the caption, "If you've had a few too many margaritas with dinner, please don't get behind the wheel, and definitely don't do donuts on the courthouse lawn." In addition to the DUI, Lorraine is reportedly facing numerous other charges.
0: Nominee number two.
1: Have you ever wondered why TSA agents need to pat down everyone's bulges at the airport? You think that process is for the birds? Well, a U.S. citizen was stopped at Miami International Airport last Sunday after he arrived from Cuba. Customs officials noticed that he had an unexplained bulge at his waist, so they ordered him to be patted down. That's when they found six plastic containers, which had been sewn into his underwear, and those containers had 10 live birds in them. The man, Alberto Castillo, said the birds were for his personal use, but they clearly weren't allowed. He was charged with smuggling goods and released on $25,000 bond. There was something going on, though, because a second man was arrested at the same airport, also coming from Cuba and also smuggling birds. That man had 11 with him. Officials haven't said if they're sure the cases are related.
0: It's time to decide the Yam Bag of the Day on Rock 107. 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Click Prospector's Yam Bag of the Day. Vote in our poll and tell us who you think should be the Yam Bag of the Day.
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3: On 81 northbound, traffic is all jammed up in the area of Dorrance, and that is due to road work in the right lane. 81 southbound's a bit slow from 80 and down to West Hazleton, and that is due to construction as well. In Dunmore, there's road work on the O'Neill Highway in the area of the 81 ramps. And then in Dunmore, there's ongoing construction on North Blakely Street by 81. That's why the ramp from North Blakely Street to 81 South is closed. It's an ongoing project. Everything is moving along just fine on the Cross Valley. I'm Michelle Taylor, Total Traffic.
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0: You get to a four-way stop sign, and now it's like a guessing game behind the wheel. Two drivers arrive together. They start waving each other through, and now there's a courtesy competition going on. We could have both been home by now, but apparently we're exchanging custody of the intersection.
1: Starting October 19th, Scranton's testing stop signs in places of traffic lights at 13 downtown intersections.
0: Now, I am all for the walkability plans, Kate. You know, the bike lanes, all of it, the bumper curves and all, especially spending less of my life at a red light with nobody coming.
1: So you trust this plan?
0: So far. But that guy waving me through while he's also pulling out, that I'm not so sure I trust.
1: The broader plan also includes changing some one-way streets to two-way. Those changes are still being developed.
0: And you know, people are going to hate it at first. Everybody's going to be like, and suddenly everyone's a traffic engineer. The guy who parks across two spaces, he's got a detailed assessment of the downtown traffic flow all of a sudden. You couldn't get your Silverado between two painted light at Garrity's. Tell me more about urban planning, buddy.
1: Here are the top five things people will say at Scranton's new stop signs.
0: Here we go. Number five, I see you waving. Are you letting me go or telling me off?
1: The top five things people will say at Scranton's new stop signs. Number four, nobody move. I'm Googling whose turn it is.
0: Number three, I'm waving you through with one finger. How much clearer can I be?
1: The top five things people will say at Scranton's new stop signs. Number two, I've got a coffee between my knees and a breakfast sandwich in my hand. You're gonna have to read my eyebrows.
0: And the number one thing people will say at Scranton's new stop signs, they should put a traffic light here. There you have it.
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0: by Crow's Hard to Handle, 58 degrees, 818 on a 2 for Tuesday morning, partly cloudy, high of 76 today.
1: Socially awkward and a little hot-headed, Prospector gets himself into a lot of weird situations and doesn't always handle himself well.
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1: 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It's time for Am I a Jerk? 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
0: All right, the other night I get a Facebook message from a guy I went to college with who I haven't spoken to since I left college, which was 1991. So a little while ago. Now, I grew up in the neighborhood with him. We had played occasional wiffle ball, football together. We were in the same circle of people, but we weren't like friends. You know, he was never at my house. I didn't do sleepovers with him or anything like that, but I have known him since we're kids. And he asked me for money to buy insulin. And I just got, like, my spidey senses tingling. I'm like, this doesn't seem right. It seems like a scam or something. So I'm like, I'm sorry. I can't help you. It's not the money. The thing just struck me as shady. But now he's thinking, well, he's asking for insulin. Maybe I should have helped. I don't know. That's expensive. Am I a jerk for turning him down because it didn't feel right? Should I help somebody, even who I know just a little bit, who needs insulin? I don't know.
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0: I might have dodged a bullet. 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
7: On 81 northbound, traffic is tied up between 80 and Dorrance, and that is due to road work in the right lane. 81 southbound slow from 80 to West Hazleton for road work in the left lane. 81 southbound up in Lackawanna County tied up from 84 to the Biden Expressway just due to volume. In Dudmore, the O'Neill Highway by the 81 ramps, there's construction. There's road work as well. This is an ongoing project on Blakely Street in Dunmore, and that's in the area of the 81 ramps. That's why the ramps from Blakely Street to 81 southbound are blocked because of that ongoing project. Everything's fine on the Cross Valley. I'm Michelle Taylor, Total Traffic.
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3: 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Mundy Street. 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
0: 24 minutes after 8 o'clock, it's 58 degrees up to 76 in cloudy skies today. Not a bad day for fall in NEPA.
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3: Good morning, I'm Kate.
0: Now, a guy I knew in college and when I was a kid, kind of played in the same neighborhood. We weren't really in, we were friends, but we were friendly. It was in our circle, you know?
3: Same circle.
0: Yeah. Well, and we went to college together, too. But again, he was in a different major, but we'd see each other. He hit me up on Facebook the other day looking for money for insulin. But it seemed creepy. It seemed weird. It seemed offy. It seemed scammy. My spider senses were like,
3: just a little shady.
0: Yeah. So I said, I'm sorry, man. I can't help you. Now I'm thinking to myself, well, man, if you really needed it, now I'm a complete tool. So we ask, am I a jerk? We want to know what you think. Open mic on the Rock 107 app. Rock 107, call those rock lines, 1-888-ROCK-107, 1-888-762-5107. Call or text. And, of course, social media as well.
3: Jason, from your Facebook says, I think you're a jerk for deciding it was shady without asking him anything. What made you think he wasn't telling the truth?
0: History has taught me many people online are scams online are kind of going hand in hand there, you know? I mean, there's pornography and then scams. They're the top two things online, so that's kind of where I was going with that. I'm not saying I'm right. Just saying that's what I've been taught. Text, you're not a jerk. Knowing somebody growing up doesn't mean you have to send them money now.
3: Yeah, and you said it was like, what, 31 years?
0: I haven't spoken, 31 years last time I talked to
3: you. Something weird about that.
0: All right, let's go to the rock line. Actually, 35 years, if I can do the math right. 35 years. 1991. There you go. Onto the rock lines. Am I a jerk? Rock 107.
5: No, he is not a jerk.
0: I'm not a jerk. I'm okay with that move?
5: I'm okay with that move, yeah.
0: Nancy checking in on the rock lines. Am I a jerk? Rock 107.
19: Absolutely not. I think you were being scammed. I would find it very weird that after 35 years, there is nobody else he can call.
0: See? Nancy and I on the same wavelength.
3: That's a little strange.
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3: Which you can also text.
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0: Joby, 2 for Tuesday, 834, 58 degrees now, up to 78 and cloudy skies today on this 2 for Tuesday.
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1: 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It's time for Am I a Jerk? 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
0: The other night, I get a Facebook message from a guy I went to college with asking me for money to buy insulin. Now, I've known the guy since we were kids. We were in the same neighborhood growing up. We were hung out here and there. We were never close. We weren't doing sleepovers or anything like that. And the last time I talked to him was before I left college in 1991. Kate, how old were you in 1991?
3: I wasn't even born
0: That's
3: yet.
0: That's what I'm saying. All right, perfect. So I told him, I'm sorry. I can't help you. It's not the money. It just stuck me. It seems shady. It's like creepy and weird. I'm like, what? Really? Come on. But now I'm thinking, oh, man, maybe if he did need it, I'm a complete putz here and I screwed this up. Am I a jerk for turning him down because it didn't feel right? Should I have helped him?
3: I'm just saying there's so many scams on the internet, Prospectors. I think you might have dodged a bullet. So, no, you're not a jerk.
0: Okay, that's what I was thinking, too. But let's find out what people are saying. Open mic on the Rock 107 app. 1-888-ROCK-107 to call or text or social media as well.
3: Brian from your Facebook has, you could have asked what pharmacy he uses and offered to pay something towards it. You went straight to no.
0: Mm-hmm. I did. Text it in, Jennifer. Imagine how embarrassing it would be to ask someone you barely know for help. I think you at least should have heard him out.
3: That is a good point.
0: I guess that, you know?
3: Kevin from your Twitter, not a jerk. You don't have to prove somebody's scamming you before you're allowed to say no.
0: Thank you, Kevin. I'm feeling better. All right, on the phones has been a little leaning more towards jerk. The text and the social media a little less. Let's go to the Rock Lines. Am I a jerk? Rock 107.
4: Yeah, you're not a jerk. First time I have to say that.
0: First time. I'll take it, man.
4: Well, I was the guy that called you and then a jerk for, you know, stitching on your buddy. But this time I have to say you're not a jerk.
0: Joe, checking in on the Rock Lines. What do you think? Am I a jerk? Rock 107.
5: Hey, it's toss-up. I don't really think you're a jerk on this one, but I would have found out more. And if he really needed it, I would have took him to get the insulin.
0: Well, found out more. Now all of a sudden it's Prospector Private Investigations over here.
3: Amanda from our TikTok, you said it's not the money, so what principle are you standing on that you weren't good enough friends in college?
0: The principle is I feel like it was scammy. I felt a little weird, and like the internet is the home of scams. I mean, that's basically, other than adult material, what it's for.
3: Oh, my goodness.
0: Uh-huh. I got one here texting to the Rock Lines. I'd call him before I sent anything. A Facebook message alone wouldn't be enough for me. I don't have his number, because I haven't talked to him in 35 years.
3: Heather from your Instagram, I think you're a jerk. You've known the guy most of your life and immediately assumed the worst.
0: I knew him most of my early life, and history has taught me to assume the worst in many, many people. But again, I could be wrong on this one. We're going to the Rock Lines. Am I a jerk? Rock 107.
6: I don't think you're necessarily a jerk for saying no, because you're not that close to him. But I probably would have dealt with it a different way and said, maybe, sure, give me the name and number of your pharmacy and I'll be happy to arrange payment. But if he insisted on cash, turn him down flat.
0: That's not a bad move, actually, now that I think about it. That's maybe how I move forward with this.
3: Let's hope it doesn't happen again.
0: Yeah, but if it does, maybe that's the way to, you know, handle that.
3: Matt from your Facebook, you don't owe him money, but you could have asked a couple of questions before shutting him down.
0: Nicole says, not a jerk. I've helped people because I felt guilty. Then they keep coming back for more.
3: Yeah.
0: Okay.
3: Ryan from your Instagram, if you can afford to help and the only reason you didn't is that it felt weird, I think you should reconsider.
0: I'm saying weird. I'm saying scammy. It felt scammy.
3: Shady.
0: Yeah. A little slim, you know what I'm saying? On to the Rock Lines, Rock 107. Am I a jerk?
7: I don't think you're a jerk. I think you did the right thing.
0: Yeah, you're with me. It seemed a little shady, right?
7: Yeah. Listen, insulin, come on. Really? I think of a better excuse.
0: So I'm just glad I'm not the only one who instantly had that reaction, you know?
7: Oh, yeah, come on, man. You know, come on.
0: I mean, insulin is expensive. I get why that would be something you might struggle to pay.
3: Yeah. Justin from your Facebook, not a jerk. You can feel bad about somebody's situation without taking responsibility for it.
0: So in the question today of am I a jerk for refusing a friend, and I'm using air quotes there because I haven't spoken to them in 35 years, request for money for insulin, according to you, Northeast PA, slightly, just slightly, about 52% to 48% say, no, I'm not a jerk.
1: You can still reach out and touch someone.
8: Oh, yay!
1: Just get permission first.
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0: Making your way along Route 315 in Pittston Township, heading in for the morning at Benco Dental. Here's a look at the ride with Rock 107 traffic.
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10: 81 northbound delayed from 80 to Dorrance due to road work. In 81 southbound is slow from 80 to West Hazleton due to construction as well. We have road work in Wilkes-Barre on River Street in the area of Hollenbeck Street. Watch out for some slow traffic on 81 southbound up in Lackawanna County, 84 to the Biden Expressway. It's just volume and it is easing. There's ongoing construction, Blakely Street, the ramp to 81 south closed in Dunmore. And there's road work in Dunmore on the O'Neill Highway by the 81 ramps. I'm Michelle Taylor, Total Traffic.
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0: Rock 107 weather, partly cloudy today. High of 76. Got some clouds hanging around overnight, too, down to 49 degrees. And Wednesday, cloudy, the slight chance of a shower and a high of 72.
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0: A bridal shop owner in California is giving a bride-to-be a free wedding dress after a stranger ruined her marriage proposal. You might have heard about it earlier this month when an angry woman interrupted a wedding proposal and started yelling hateful things. After seeing the video, the owner of St. Clark Bridal Suite in Monrovia offered the bride a wedding gown free of charge. The bride said she was overwhelmed and grateful for the unexpected gift.
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Going through airport security is uncomfortable enough without having to explain why your underwear is chirping. The Ambag of the Day winner is coming up on Rock 107.

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0: We uncover the most baffling, ridiculous, pathetic, cockeyed, laughable, preposterous blunders in the world of misdeeds. Nominee number one.
1: It's foolish and dangerous to drink and drive, but this is even more stupid. A 67-year-old woman in Indiana named Lorraine Wilkerson was popped for DUI after she was caught doing donuts on the front lawn of a courthouse in the middle of the afternoon on a Monday. Yeah, she tore up the lawn pretty bad, and it was all caught on surveillance video. The police shared the footage with the caption, "If you've had a few too many margaritas with dinner, please don't get behind the wheel, and definitely don't do donuts on the courthouse lawn." In addition to the DUI, Lorraine is reportedly facing numerous other charges.
0: Nominee number two.
1: Have you ever wondered why TSA agents need to pat down everyone's bulges at the airport? You think that process is for the birds? Well, a U.S. citizen was stopped at Miami International Airport last Sunday after he arrived from Cuba. Customs officials noticed that he had an unexplained bulge at his waist, so they ordered him to be patted down. That's when they found six plastic containers, which had been sewn into his underwear, and those containers had 10 live birds in them. The man, Alberto Castillo, said the birds were for his personal use, but they clearly weren't allowed. He was charged with smuggling goods and released on $25,000 bond. There was something going on, though, because a second man was arrested at the same airport, also coming from Cuba and also smuggling birds. That man had 11 with him. Officials haven't said if they're sure the cases are related.
0: And the winner is...
1: the drunk woman who did donuts on the lawn of a courthouse. You're the Yam Bag of the Day, and we'll move on to Friday's Yam Bag of the Week competition. 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
4: 81 northbound delayed from 80 to Dorrance due to road work. In 81 southbound is slow from 80 to West Hazleton due to construction as well. We have road work in Wilkes-Barre on River Street in the area of Hollenbeck Street. Watch out for some slow traffic on 81 southbound up in Lackawanna County, 84 to the Biden Expressway. It's just volume and it is easing. There's ongoing construction. Blakely Street, the ramp to 81 south closed in Dunmore. And there's road work in Dunmore on the O'Neill Highway by the 81 ramps. I'm Michelle Taylor, Total Traffic.
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2: That's Brian Wrightson. 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But that's not all Wrightson will do to cost us more. Wrightson has teamed up with radicals who want bigger government and more spending, all paid for with higher taxes and extreme policies that will raise our energy costs. Northeast PA can't afford Brian Wrightson.
3: I'm Senator Rosemary Brown. The political noise today is maddening. What's real? What's not? Well, here's what's real. I put affordability first by fighting an overspending state budget, but still increasing school funding and a property tax rebate. I'm leading the fight against data centers and for a moratorium to protect Northeast PA. My opponent will say anything to win, and I'll just keep doing anything to help you. I'm Rosemary Brown, and I'm always there for you.
4: Paid for by Friends of Rosemary Brown.
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0: Prospector's wife, Tara. 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
1: You know, if you back out of your driveway in a hurry and cut off traffic, say on Market Street by Naog Avenue around 5:15 on a Sunday afternoon, how about you get into your lane with that same sense of purpose? Rather than driving half a block up the left lane with your head buried in your phone until somebody beeps the horn at you. If something on your phone is that important, perhaps you should have addressed it while you were still in the driveway.
0: Good Lord.
1: I don't care if you have a handicap placard. That doesn't give you license to park anywhere you want. Like the curbside pickup spot at the local Applebee's. Or say, the freaking raised median between the areas of the parking lot. I didn't realize your particular handicap was of the mind.
0: Seriously?
1: And this one is really picky. But I hate it when I read a menu and they write that the fish is caught fresh. Of course it was caught fresh. Unless you picked it up lying on the beach, it was caught fresh. And I know they're trying to make you think the fish is, like, today fresh. But let's be honest. It could have been caught fresh 6 months ago and frozen until today. Caught fresh. If it wasn't caught fresh, it was simply found.
0: You think that was bad? Try living with him. Love you, honey. Mean it.
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0: Yeah, it's time to have a little fun on the phones. Good morning. I'm Rock 107's Prospector. Got an email from a guy named Gene. Said, hey, Prospector, we're throwing a birthday party for my daughter, Caitlin, who's turning 7 this weekend, and my wife, Stephanie, is pretty stressed out about it. I'm wondering if you could prank her. I think it might help bring a smile to her face, plus I'll laugh, too. Yeah, I think I could help out with that. We're going to call Stephanie and see if we can change the theme of her birthday party at the last minute. It's another Prospector prank call on Rock 107.
1: Hello?
0: Yeah, hi, I'm calling for Stephanie.
1: This is she.
0: Stephanie, hi, my name's Rick. I'm with Fairy Tale Rentals. You have us coming in to do your princess birthday party for little Caitlin.
1: Yes. Mm-hmm.
0: Right, so it looks like we're going to be there this weekend at 2 o'clock.
1: Okay.
0: We had a complication where we are double booked.
1: Oh.
0: Yeah, so what I thought I would do, I know if you'd be interested, we'd like to comp your birthday party, and we have some other options, other stuff that we could do. So maybe I could throw one of our latest ones out there, really a super popular one, if you wouldn't mind changing themes.
1: I'm pretty set on the princess theme, but you're welcome to tell me.
0: Okay, well, one of the most popular things with kids is mysteries, crime stuff like that, right?
1: Okay.
0: So what we do is we have one of a kind, like a mini CSI, where we have kids wear safety glasses and goggles and stuff and gloves, and we kind of set up a realistic crime scene. We have our host there, and what he does is kind of help them determine the cause of death. And that's how you win. So the kids all kind of compete.
1: Well, you want the kids at the birthday party to find a crime scene? No.
0: We make the crime scenes ourselves. We put up yellow tape. We have an actor that plays, the victim.
1: My Caitlin's turning 7, and her friends, they're the same age. I don't think that that's probably appropriate because...
0: Well, first of all, everything's non-toxic, biodegradable, and edible. So any of the special effects, you see the kids can taste them, and they can just, they'll know that it's not real blood. It's like syrup and stuff like that. So we kind of get over that real quick.
1: I don't think the kids would be very comfortable seeing that kind of stuff. I don't think your parents would enjoy it.
0: Are you kidding? Have you seen video games these days? Kids love that stuff. So your kids would be down there covered in syrup getting to the bottom of the crime. Trust me, your daughter's going to love this way more than a princess.
1: I don't know if I'm really comfortable with that.
0: Why are you not comfortable?
1: Is there going to be a body there?
0: An actor who plays the victim. And then they learn things like, was it strangulation? Was it a gunshot? Was it a stab wound? You see what I'm saying? There's some education value to it.
1: No. I cannot have a bunch of 7-year-old girls be looking at a fake body and trying to figure out a crime.
0: No, it's a real body. It's an actor playing.
1: It just seems a little traumatizing, and I don't think
0: How is this traumatizing? I mean, you know what's traumatizing? Thinking you're going to be a princess one day, and then you look in the mirror and realize, I don't have what it takes. That's traumatizing.
1: 7-year-old girls, they should not be...
0: They shouldn't be dreaming about being princesses when it's never going to happen. They need to get in the real world, solve a crime, so that the next time they come across a dead body, they'll know what to do.
1: Are you kidding me?
0: No, I'm not kidding you.
1: That's ridiculous. Who is this right now?
0: My name's Rick.
1: Okay, I need to speak to your manager because this is so disgusting. I can't even believe that you would even present this as an idea. You are putting a crime scene right in the middle of a...
0: I'm putting on an educational experience in the middle of a fun time. Yeah, excuse me for that. I'm so sorry.
1: No, I'm not going to argue with you anymore. That's ridiculous. That's disgusting. And if you guys are offering this, then you guys have a problem.
0: Well, I don't have a problem until you say yes or no. That's what I'm trying to find out.
1: Well, I've been telling you no. I'm not going to do it.
0: Well, because you haven't been listening to good reason. That's why.
1: I can't. Can I speak to your manager, please?
0: Oh, okay. Hold on a second. Hello? This is the manager?
1: What? Hello?
0: Yes. Can I help you?
1: Okay. Who is this?
0: I'm a manager.
1: This is still you. Who? Is this a prank call?
0: It is a prank call. Stephanie. It's Prospector. This is a Prospector prank call. You're on Rock 107 right now.
1: Oh, my gosh. I was like, anyone who has this idea for a birthday party for 7-year-old girls is insane.
0: Your husband, Gene, said we could call you.
1: Oh, my gosh. I am going to kill him.
0: Okay, good. Then we'll use him for our next party.
1: Oh, my God.
2: 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He's live.
3: 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It cracks me up.
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1: A 67-year-old woman in Indiana was arrested for DUI after she was caught doing donuts on the front lawn of a courthouse. She tore up the lawn pretty bad, and it was all caught on surveillance video.
0: Nominee number two.
1: A U.S. citizen was stopped at Miami Airport on Sunday last week after officers noticed he had an unexplained bulge at his waist. Turns out he had 10 live birds tucked in his underwear. He was charged with smuggling.
0: And the winner is
1: the drunk woman who did donuts on the lawn of a courthouse. 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

0: I made my mistakes. But in all of my years of public life, I have never profited from public service. I've earned every cent. And in all of my years of public life, I have never obstructed justice. 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Well, I'm not a crook. I've earned everything I've got.
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1: The Hartford Secretariat is in a position that seems impossible to catch. He's into the stretch. Secretariat leads his field by 18 lengths. And now Secretariat has opened a 22-length lead. He is going to be the Triple Crown winner. Here comes Secretariat to the wire. An unbelievable, an amazing performance. He hits the finish 25 lengths in front. An amazing, unbelievable performance by this miracle horse.
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0: 1973 with The Who on Rock 107, 9 to 5. No repeat workday, just getting started. Two for Tuesday. Double shots for you all day long, including two in a row from Ozzy for Oztober. If you didn't get enough of them this past weekend, Mama, I'm Coming Home kicks off a long set next.
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4: That's Brian Wrightson. 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But that's not all Wrightson will do to cost us more. 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Northeast PA can't afford Brian Wrightson.
5: I'm Senator Rosemary Brown. 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I'm leading the fight against data centers and for a moratorium to protect Northeast PA. My opponent will say anything to win, and I'll just keep doing anything to help you. I'm Rosemary Brown, and I'm always there for you.
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0: Double Shot California style, courtesy of the Red Hot Chili Peppers, Californication, and Danny California before that. It's 2 for Tuesday on Rock 107. Looking forward to this Thursday when we'll be celebrating International Credit Union Day. 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
10: 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Phil Collins had some not very nice things to say about us here in the States. I'll let you know what Phil had to say in a couple of minutes here. Rush first. They're from Canada. Not sure what he thinks about Canadians. They're kicking off another long set.

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0: Fleetwood Mac on a Two for Tuesday on Rock 107. Yeah, Phil Collins said he's going to make a new song about Americans, and he's going to call it Fat People with Guns. Now, come on, Phil. I don't want to get too political, but that's painting with a little too broad stroke brush, I think, right there. We're not all fat people with guns. Classic rock. Coming up next on Rock 107. Hey, you got to be able to laugh at yourself, I guess. Classic rock coming up on Rock 107. Bush kicks off along set.
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6: 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But that's not all Wrightson will do to cost us more. 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Northeast PA can't afford Brian Wrightson.
7: I'm Senator Rosemary Brown. The political noise today is maddening. What's real? What's not? Well, here's what's real. I put affordability first by fighting an overspending state budget, but still increasing school funding and a property tax rebate. I'm leading the fight against data centers and for a moratorium to protect Northeast PA. My opponent will say anything to win, and I'll just keep doing anything to help you. I'm Rosemary Brown, and I'm always there for you.
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0: 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Creed, INXS, David Bowie, all on the way this hour on Rock 107.
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14: 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I got another preview of what Prospector is doing tomorrow. I'm going to let you know about it later this hour. David Bowie kicks off a long set of twofers.

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0: 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Tomorrow, Prospector and Kate with Nickelback tickets and asking, what should people new to Northeast PA do first? That is definitely an interesting question. I think they're going to be looking for serious answers, not joke answers. So, you know, don't say anything about getting, you know, immunity from federal prosecution or anything like that. But what should visitors to Northeast PA do first? I'm interested to hear your answers to that. My answer, I think, would somehow involve pizza or perhaps Texas wieners. 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
12: That's Brian Wrightson. He wants to send more of our tax dollars to Philadelphia. But that's not all Wrightson will do to cost us more. Wrightson has teamed up with radicals who want bigger government and more spending, all paid for with higher taxes and extreme policies that will raise our energy costs. Northeast PA can't afford Brian Wrightson.
13: I'm Senator Rosemary Brown. The political noise today is maddening. What's real? What's not? Well, here's what's real. I put affordability first by fighting an overspending state budget, but still increasing school funding and a property tax rebate. I'm leading the fight against data centers and for a moratorium to protect Northeast PA. My opponent will say anything to win, and I'll just keep doing anything to help you. I'm Rosemary Brown, and I'm always there for you.
9: Paid for by Friends of Rosemary Brown.
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0: Offspring on a 2 for Tuesday on Rock 107 later on tonight. Our man Popko will be hanging out at McGinty's in Scranton starting at 7:30. 7:30 tonight, of course, Banquet Beer. It's the B&B Happy Hour. Stop by, have some banquet and bourbon, maybe play the lasso toss, win some fabulous prizes, and have a great night out. Who says you can't party on a 2 for Tuesday? Popko hanging out at McGinty's tonight at 7:30.
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0: Bye Bye Love. You might think before that a double shot from the Cars on a 2 for Tuesday on Rock 107. Yeah, just a word of warning, if you actually have gone this long, it's October 13th, if you've gone this long and haven't filed your taxes yet, you have 2 days left. The final deadline for federal tax filing is, in fact, Thursday, so get those 1040s out if you haven't done it yet. Classic Rock coming up next live on a 9 to 5 no repeat workday.
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11: That's Brian Wrightson. He wants to send more of our tax dollars to Philadelphia. But that's not all Wrightson will do to cost us more. Wrightson has teamed up with radicals who want bigger government and more spending, all paid for with higher taxes and extreme policies that will raise our energy costs. Northeast PA can't afford Brian Wrightson.
12: I'm Senator Rosemary Brown. The political noise today is maddening. What's real? 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Well, here's what's real. 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I'm leading the fight against data centers and for a moratorium to protect Northeast PA. My opponent will say anything to win, and I'll just keep doing anything to help you. I'm Rosemary Brown, and I'm always there for you.
13: paid for by Friends of Rosemary Brown.
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0: Van Halen on Rock 107. I'm Neil Trama. Hard to believe that it's almost time for the WEJL Tower Lighting. So the Christmas holiday is coming, whether you like it or not. And if you want to be a vendor at our big Tower Lighting celebration, make sure to call our sales superstar, Dave Mihal, at 570-207-8579 right now and get yourself involved in the official kickoff of the holiday season in Northeast PA. 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
0: 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Prospector has Nickelback tickets after 5:30. I've got a double shot from Nickelback coming up inside of a long set after two from Journey on a 2 for Tuesday.

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0: manage to keep these songs together by never putting them in that evil sock-stealing washing machine.
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0: Billy Squire on the 9 to 5, no repeat workday on Rock 107. I'm Neil Trama. I'm rolling on out of here. Hoover is on vacation this week. Tori fills in. She's coming up next with double shots from Joan Jett, among others, on a 9 to 5, no repeat workday.
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1: 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I love those guys.
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0: Northeast PA's Classic Rock, Rock 107, Tori Thomas in for Hoover. He's now training to be a judge in the upcoming Miss Universe contest, but he'll be back next week. So it occurred to me, I'm only working here a couple of weeks. Over the weekend, I'm here. It's kind of a barren wasteland on the weekends. It occurred to me, I didn't know where the restrooms are. So I'm walking around this joint, like, just completely lost, looking for the restrooms. And it was in the most obvious place, of course, not too far from the lobby. Let's get you home from work. A look at traffic is up next.
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5: 81 northbound delayed from 80 to Doran due to road work. In 81 southbound is slow from 80 to West Hazleton due to construction as well. We have road work in Wilkes-Barre on River Street in the area of Hollenbeck Street. Watch out for some slow traffic on 81 southbound up in Lackawanna County, 84 to the Biden Expressway. It's just volume and it is easing. There's ongoing construction, Blakely Street, the ramp to 81 south closed in Dunmore. And there's road work in Dunmore on the O'Neill Highway by the 81 ramps. I'm Michelle Taylor, Total Traffic.
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0: Two for Tuesday with Sue from Kansas right there. Point of no return. That band, a member of the 50 Club. Over 50, actually. Formed in 1973. And they are still out touring. Now, none of the original members touring with the band. As you can imagine, they're not exactly spring chickens. But then, who among us is? Tori Thomas in for Hoover. He's out training to be a Rockette for the upcoming holiday season. We wish him well with that. He'll be back next week. Let's get you home from work. Take a look at traffic. That's coming up next.
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2: On 81, at a crawl through Luzerne County, northbound between 80 and the Dorrance exit. About a half hour delay. This is all because of right lane construction. Also busy elsewhere with construction. Northbound River Street, right lane is closed between Hollenbach Street and Carey Street. 347 at 81, right lane construction both ways. And delays southbound 81 between 84 and Central Scranton Expressway in the work zone. Jenny Robinson Barrett, Total Traffic.
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10: That's Brian Wrightson. 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Wrightson has teamed up with radicals who want bigger government and more spending, all paid for with higher taxes and extreme policies that will raise our energy costs. Northeast PA can't afford Brian Wrightson.
11: I'm Senator Rosemary Brown. The political noise today is maddening. What's real? What's not? 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I put affordability first by fighting an overspending state budget, but still increasing school funding and a property tax rebate. I'm leading the fight against data centers and for a moratorium to protect Northeast PA. My opponent will say anything to win, and I'll just keep doing anything to help you. I'm Rosemary Brown, and I'm always there for you.
12: Paid for by Friends of Rosemary Brown.
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0: 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Today is October 13th, the Red Rocker's birthday, so we will celebrate him coming up after 4. Right now, kicking off a long set, Double Shot from Nirvana on Rock 107.

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0: Super Tuesday with Sue from Queens, Fat Bottom Girls, another one bites the dust. I'm Tori Thomas, in for Hoover. He's out building a corn maze in his backyard. He'll be back next week. Classic Rock Timeline today, we are going to celebrate Sammy Hagar, the Red Rocker. It is his birthday. How old do you think he is? 78 years old. If I look one quarter as good as he does at that age, I'll consider myself lucky. Frankly, I don't even think I'll make it to 78. That guy looks amazing. He actually had an internet radio station at the Cabo Wabo Cantina down in Mexico. It only lasted about a year or so, but I was lucky enough to get chosen to be a guest DJ down there. Talk about a lot of fun. And Montezuma's Revenge as well. We'll take a look at traffic, get you home from work, and then we will celebrate Sammy Hagar next.
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2: Our main problems are on northbound 81 in Luzerne County. It is jammed up with construction in the right lane northbound between 80 and Dorrance. So it's about a half hour delay just crawling through there. Elsewhere on 81, looking at a minor delay southbound between 84 and Central Scranton Expressway. The roadway is down to two lanes there in both directions with construction. Also watch out for construction on 347 at 81. It's in the right lane both ways. I'm Jenny Robinson Barrett, Total Traffic.
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2: I actually made a mistake earlier. Sammy Hagar, not 78 years old today. He's actually 79 years old today. Classic rock timeline. Twofer from Sammy Hagar from the album Stand in Hampton. If you want to know what that means, it's 30. Look it up. Kicking it off with There's Only One Way to Rock on Rock 107.

Two for Tuesday. Classic Rock Timeline, as we are celebrating Sammy Hagar today on his 79th birthday. Got to start with a band called Montrose, went on to have a very successful solo career. Did a little thing called HSAS back in 1984, which was something he did with Neil Sean of Journey. Of course, well known for his time with Van Halen. Went on to do Chickenfoot and then all kinds of incarnations, which just featured him and his friends with different names, like The Circle and Wobberitas. The guy just likes to jam. What can we say? Doing two now from Sammy Hagar, as he is featured in Van Halen on Rock 107.

0: Two for Tuesday on Rock 107 with two from Pearl Jam, Yellow Ledbetter, and Jeremy. Classic Rock Timeline celebrating Sammy Hagar. Before that, we did two from Van Halen and two from his solo career. Are you Team Sammy or Team David Lee Roth? Well, even if you are Team David Lee Roth, at least today, on Sammy Hagar's birthday, you have got to be Team Sammy. I'm Tori Thomas, sitting in for Hoover, who's off learning how to tap dance. He'll be back next week. Don't you worry your pretty little head about that. Get you home from work. We will take a look at traffic. And a twofer from Guns N' Roses is next.
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2: No improvement for northbound 81 between 80 and Dorrance. In fact, it's worse. It is an absolute jam with right lane construction. The construction zone about a mile approaching Dorrance, and it's about an hour delay. It is just absolutely crawling along through there, so avoid it if you can. Elsewhere, southbound 81, it's a little slow between 84 and Central Scranton Expressway in the work zone there, but just minor delays. 347 and 81, construction in the right lane both ways. I'm Jenny Robinson Barrett, Total Traffic.
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7: I'm Senator Rosemary Brown. The political noise today is maddening. What's real? What's not? Well, here's what's real. I put affordability first by fighting an overspending state budget, but still increasing school funding and a property tax rebate. I'm leading the fight against data centers and for a moratorium to protect Northeast PA. My opponent will say anything to win, and I'll just keep doing anything to help you. 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
1: I was 82 pounds in kindergarten. In kindergarten. You guys want to play Batman? I loved Batman. I remember Halloween, I could not wait to be Batman. So my mom brought me to the store. I'm like, all right, yeah, Batman. Down that aisle. So I went to put it on, and she's putting on a Batman, but she didn't think, like, oh, my God, this poor kid's a fat bastard. And you know those outfits are onesies. So I'm trying to put on the onesie, but I can't get around the midsection. My mom's like, suck it in, suck it in. Are you eating when I'm not looking at you? What are you, how are you getting so fat? So I get the outfit on, and I'm so tight around the belly that the ears of Batman only came up to, like, just behind my head. I couldn't get it up. I walked into kindergarten with such pride. Batman!
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0: 2 for Tuesday on Rock 107 with 2 from Puddle of Mud, Blurry, and a pretty little love song called She Hates Me. You know, there was a period of time when I checked the internet every day to make sure Wes Scantlin of Puddle of Mud was still alive. I don't think I need to worry about him as much as I did in the past. I'm Tori Thomas in for Hoover. He is out at the National Beer Pong Championship. He will be back on Monday. And the WEJL Tower Lighting Celebration is coming up. Thanksgiving Eve, downtown Scranton. Always a good time, 2 until 6. Now, does your business want to be a part of this holiday tradition? I suspect the answer to that question is yes. We're looking for sponsors, entertainment, food trucks, and vendors. 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
2: Traffic is backing up on northbound 309 Luzerne area between 11 and the Main Street exit. Also very busy along eastbound 80 between 9th Street and 209. On northbound 81, still hanging on to a very big delay between 80 and the Dorrance exit, a delay of about half an hour because of right lane construction. In the work zone southbound on 81, it's up to a 5-minute delay between 84 and Central Scranton Expressway. I'm Jenny Robinson-Barrett, Total Traffic.
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0: 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Monday Street. That's Monday Street.
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3: 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You're going to want to break out the headphones for these two, if you got them. It's a twofer from Pink Floyd on Rock 107.

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Two for Tuesday with two from Aerosmith back in the saddle. And it looks like they're doing just that. Well, sort of. Couple of concerts announced at the Hollywood Bowl, October 29th, November 1st, going to feature a lot of other bands as well, like Heart and Run DMC and more. But there's one oddity in the announcement. It doesn't mention any of the Aerosmith members. So take that with a grain of salt. Two for now from John Mellencamp on Rock 107.

0: Super Tuesday with John Mellencamp and your spelling lesson for today, R-O-C-K in the USA. Tori Thomas in for Hoover, who's working off some of his community service. He will be back on Monday. Tomorrow, you want to check out the Prospector Show. He's got your hookup for tickets to see Nickelback in Allentown. Show date is February 8th of 2027. Seems kind of weird saying that these days. 2027 is right around the corner, though. We will play Classic Rock Lullaby to give you a hookup for those tickets. When we come back, a twofer from the Chili Peppers.
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2: Not much of a let up out there. It is still a massive backup for northbound 81 with the right lane construction between 80 and Dorrance. It's about a mile approaching Dorrance, actually, and we're talking about an hour delay. It's just barely moving through there. Also, some other delays around the area. Southbound 81, a minor slowdown between 84 and Central Scranton Expressway. In Monroe County, Stroudsburg area, eastbound 80 has a crash in the left lane. It's jammed up between 9th Street and 209. I'm Jenny Robinson Barrett, Total Traffic.
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8: That's Brian Wrightson. 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But that's not all Wrightson will do to cost us more. 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Northeast PA can't afford Brian Wrightson.
9: I'm Senator Rosemary Brown. The political noise today is maddening. What's real? What's not? Well, here's what's real. I put affordability first by fighting an overspending state budget, but still increasing school funding and a property tax rebate. I'm leading the fight against data centers and for a moratorium to protect Northeast PA. My opponent will say anything to win, and I'll just keep doing anything to help you. I'm Rosemary Brown, and I'm always there for you.
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0: Northeast PA's classic rock, Rock 107, a twofer from Metallica, Hero of the Day, and Fade to Black. All 6 minutes and 42 seconds of it. 6 minutes and 42 seconds. And that is not the longest Metallica song. They've got songs out there that are like 8.5 minutes long. Real radio friendly, as they say. That's an inside thing. I'm Tori Thomas. I'm in for Hoover. He is at Rock and Roll Fantasy Camp. He will be back on Monday. This Two for Tuesday will roll on. We got two from Steve Miller Band up next.
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6: 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Book of Dreams from the Steve Miller Band. It's a two for Tuesday. Kicking it off. 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

We're doing it again. Because it's Two for Tuesday on Rock 107.

Super Tuesday with two from the Foo Fighters. I love seeing that Dave Grohl is out and about with his wife. Man, they had some rough times there, but they seem to be making it work. God bless them. 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

0: It's BA's Classic Rock, Rock 107. It's you for Room 38 Special, Caught Up in You. And Hold On Loosely from Wild Eyed Southern Boys. Now, I'm of that age where I love looking at album artwork. And I vividly remember being a teenager and looking at the artwork to Wild Eyed Southern Boys. Very pretty lady on the front with pink shorts. And dreaming if one day I could only be that skinny and that pretty. I'm Tori Thomas, in for Hoover. He's out fishing. But he will be back on Monday. It's Two for Tuesday is going to roll on. And don't forget Alice Cooper coming up at 7 o'clock tonight on Rock 107.
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3: 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We were one of multiple hospitals in northeastern Pennsylvania set to close. 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
2: It's time once again to escape to another world where the rock is always just right and your seasoned host is never short on stories to share. 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
1: Welcome back to Alice's Attic on Tuesday, October 13th. My book tour has brought me to one of my favorite cities in the world, London. I have a long history with this city, and they're not mad at me for causing a major traffic jam in the 70s when I parked a truck at Piccadilly Circus with a naked picture of me on it. So, big hour of radio ahead, a Cooper's Countdown from 1987, then a listener email, and for birthday bashes, we're celebrating the Red Rocker's birthday. But now, let's start with this.
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The charts look just like this. Kicking things off at number 5, Rush gave us a song about aging called Time Stand Still. At number 4, Pink Floyd, in their first album without Roger Waters, had a hit with Learning to Fly. Number 3 belonged to REM, who have claimed for decades that this is not a love song despite being called The One I Love. Coming in at number 2, Yes had a different, more polished and commercial sound with Love Will Find a Way. And number 1, rock song in this day in 1987 was from one of the biggest albums of the decade, talking about Def Leppard and...

0: week, Cooper's Countdown is heard on great radio stations like this one. What do you got for us, Coop?
1: It was October 13th, 1987. John Carpenter's Prince of Darkness, starring me, was released in theaters. George Michael was the biggest artist in the world, and I was touring the USA.

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0: It's Alice's Attic with Alice Cooper.
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1: Hi, Alice. I really enjoy listening to your show every night. I have a quick question about the snakes you use on stage. Have you ever had a scary moment where one of them wouldn't cooperate or tried to bite you during a live concert? I've always wondered how you handle them while trying to sing. Thank you, Dario. The only time that I ever really had a problem with a snake was in Brazil, where they would not allow us to bring our own snakes in, even though they come from Brazil. So they said, we will provide a snake. I figured they would go to the pet store and get a snake that had been in captivity all of its life, like ours have. They went out in the jungle and took one off a tree and put it in a bag. And so I said, well, I got to meet the snake. I opened the bag and it came after me. I mean, this thing was snapping. It would have killed me if it could. And on stage, he wanted to constrict and kill me so bad. It was the only time I really had a hard time doing the song and controlling the snake at the same time. Well, if you're being killed by a snake right now, write to Alice at alicesattic.com. Stick around because birthday bashes are coming up after this.
0: There's more Alice after this.
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4: 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We've been bringing the Coors Banquet Lasso game all over town. 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And tonight's grand prize is a Coors Banquet metal cooler. 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
0: This is Alice's Attic with Alice Cooper. And your host is on tour traversing the globe.

0: Birthday Bashes with Alice are on the way. 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

0: share a birthday with Nikki Sixx, Elvis, Britney Spears, or Bono? Well, you're about to find out, because Alice Cooper's going to invite you to blow out the candles for some festive celebrity birthday bashes.
1: Well, if you were born on October 13th, you share your birthday with some pretty impressive celebrities. Also born on this day, Paul Simon, Sacha Baron Cohen, Margaret Thatcher, Nancy Kerrigan, Marie Osmond, and our very own friend, the Red Rocker himself, Sammy Hagar. So, here's one for Sammy. It's Montrose with Bad.

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3: It is Popco from Rock 107 hanging out at McGinty's in Scranton for the Coors Banquet Cowboy B&B Happy Hour. We are here until 9 o'clock tonight. If you haven't tried the lasso game yet, come on out. It's been so much fun. You toss the lasso rings, you rack up the points, and compete for Coors Banquet t-shirts, glasses, bandanas, koozies, and more. And tonight's grand prize is a Coors Banquet metal cooler. 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So that's the number I want you thinking about. Can you beat it? Get your friends together and see who's got the best aim. It's easy to talk, a good game. Now let's see what you can do. 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Come spend part of your Tuesday night with us at McGinty's in Scranton. We're here until 9. 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